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3: And thunderstorms are possible before midnight tonight with decreasing clouds and a west wind around 10 to 15 miles per hour, gusting to 25 with lows in the mid-50s. Partly to mostly sunny tomorrow with a west wind around 10 to 15 miles per hour, gusting to 30 with highs in the mid to upper 70s. 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That's a look at your forecast for the Red River Valley. I'm meteorologist Morgan Bolton.

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5: Showers and thunderstorms are possible before midnight tonight with decreasing clouds and a west wind around 10 to 15 miles per hour, gusting to 25 with lows in the mid-50s. Partly to mostly sunny tomorrow with a west wind around 10 to 15 miles per hour, gusting to 30 with highs in the mid to upper 70s. 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That's a look at your forecast for the Red River Valley. I'm meteorologist Morgan Bolton.

0: 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I listen to it every day. I praise God on my way to work. And me and the Lord just have that's our time to get in the car.
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10: Showers and thunderstorms are possible before midnight tonight with decreasing clouds and a west wind around 10 to 15 miles per hour, gusting to 25 with lows in the mid-50s. Partly to mostly sunny tomorrow with a west wind around 10 to 15 miles per hour, gusting to 30 with highs in the mid to upper 70s. 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That's a look at your forecast for the Red River Valley. I'm meteorologist Morgan Bolton.

0: It's so interesting to me how you turn the radio on and there's the song. So I remember thinking, man, for King and Country, God uses that music. It was God only knows. I was out having a tough day at work. That song was playing just as I was getting into the car, and it was like, oh, that's right. God knows when everything else will be okay.
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7: Showers and thunderstorms are possible before midnight tonight with decreasing clouds and a west wind around 10 to 15 miles per hour, gusting to 25 with lows in the mid-50s. Partly to mostly sunny tomorrow with a west wind around 10 to 15 miles per hour, gusting to 30 with highs in the mid to upper 70s. 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That's a look at your forecast for the Red River Valley. I'm meteorologist Morgan Bolton.

0: 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I love to sing. So just another way to share Jesus with them. And if I change the station, they get upset. 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
11: Showers and thunderstorms are possible before midnight tonight with decreasing clouds and a west wind around 10 to 15 miles per hour, gusting to 25 with lows in the mid-50s. Partly to mostly sunny tomorrow with a west wind around 10 to 15 miles per hour, gusting to 30 with highs in the mid to upper 70s. 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That's a look at your forecast for the Red River Valley. I'm meteorologist Morgan Bolton.

Thrive Fest North 2026 is coming to the Stutsman County Fairgrounds July 31st and August 1st in Jamestown, North Dakota, featuring Ben Fuller. Oh, when it's home, but Jesus. We are Messengers. You can count on that. 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You've seen him do it a thousand times, yeah. 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
5: Showers and thunderstorms are possible before midnight tonight with decreasing clouds and a west wind around 10 to 15 miles per hour, gusting to 25 with lows in the mid-50s. Partly to mostly sunny tomorrow with a west wind around 10 to 15 miles per hour, gusting to 30 with highs in the mid to upper 70s. 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That's a look at your forecast for the Red River Valley. I'm meteorologist Morgan Bolton.

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5: Showers and thunderstorms are possible before midnight tonight with decreasing clouds and a west wind around 10 to 15 miles per hour, gusting to 25 with lows in the mid-50s. Partly to mostly sunny tomorrow with a west wind around 10 to 15 miles per hour, gusting to 30 with highs in the mid to upper 70s. 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That's a look at your forecast. For the Red River Valley, I'm meteorologist Morgan Bolton.

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Sorry, one sec. JTC? What does that mean? Oh, join the conversation. 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
3: Showers and thunderstorms are possible before midnight tonight with decreasing clouds and a west wind around 10 to 15 miles per hour, gusting to 25 with lows in the mid-50s. Partly to mostly sunny tomorrow with a west wind around 10 to 15 miles per hour, gusting to 30 with highs in the mid to upper 70s. 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That's a look at your forecast for the Red River Valley. I'm meteorologist Morgan Bolton.

If you're facing the impossible right now, know that you serve the God of the impossible. Matthew 19:26 says, "Humanly speaking, it is impossible, but with God, everything is possible." 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
3: Showers and thunderstorms are possible before midnight tonight with decreasing clouds and a west wind around 10 to 15 miles per hour, gusting to 25 with lows in the mid-50s. Partly to mostly sunny tomorrow with a west wind around 10 to 15 miles per hour, gusting to 30 with highs in the mid to upper 70s. 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That's a look at your forecast for the Red River Valley. I'm meteorologist Morgan Bolton.

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5: Showers and thunderstorms are possible before midnight tonight with decreasing clouds and a west wind around 10 to 15 miles per hour, gusting to 25 with lows in the mid-50s. Partly to mostly sunny tomorrow with a west wind around 10 to 15 miles per hour, gusting to 30 with highs in the mid to upper 70s. 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That's a look at your forecast for the Red River Valley. I'm meteorologist Morgan Bolton.

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4: 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Weather.
5: Clouds decrease overnight with a west wind around 10 to 15 miles per hour, gusting to 25 with lows in the mid-50s. More sun than clouds tomorrow with a west wind around 10 to 15 miles per hour, gusting to 30 with highs in the mid to upper 70s. Clouds increase Saturday. It'll be breezy with highs in the mid-60s. 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That's a look at your forecast for the Fargo-Moorhead area. I'm meteorologist Morgan Bolton.

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3: Clouds decrease overnight with a west wind around 10 to 15 miles per hour, gusting to 25 with lows in the mid-50s. More sun than clouds tomorrow with a west wind around 10 to 15 miles per hour, gusting to 30 with highs in the mid to upper 70s. Clouds increase Saturday. It'll be breezy with highs in the mid-60s. 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That's a look at your forecast for the Fargo-Moorhead area. I'm meteorologist Morgan Bolton.

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One sec. JTC? What does that mean? Oh, join the conversation. 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
4: Clouds decrease overnight with a west wind around 10 to 15 miles per hour, gusting to 25 with lows in the mid-50s. More sun than clouds tomorrow with a west wind around 10 to 15 miles per hour, gusting to 30 with highs in the mid to upper 70s. Clouds increase Saturday. It'll be breezy with highs in the mid-60s. 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That's a look at your forecast for the Fargo-Moorhead area. I'm meteorologist Morgan Bolton.

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1: 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Weather.
2: Clouds decrease overnight with a west wind around 10 to 15 miles per hour, gusting to 25 with lows in the mid-50s. More sun than clouds tomorrow with a west wind around 10 to 15 miles per hour, gusting to 30 with highs in the mid to upper 70s. Clouds increase Saturday. It'll be breezy with highs in the mid-60s. 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That's a look at your forecast for the Fargo-Moorhead area. I'm meteorologist Morgan Bolton.

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2: Clouds decrease overnight with a west wind around 10 to 15 miles per hour, gusting to 25 with lows in the mid 50s. More sun than clouds tomorrow with a west wind around 10 to 15 miles per hour, gusting to 30 with highs in the mid to upper 70s. Clouds increase Saturday. It'll be breezy with highs in the mid 60s. 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That's a look at your forecast for the Fargo-Moorhead area. I'm meteorologist Morgan Bolton.

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3: 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Weather.
4: Clouds decrease overnight with a west wind around 10 to 15 miles per hour, gusting to 25 with lows in the mid-50s. More sun than clouds tomorrow with a west wind around 10 to 15 miles per hour, gusting to 30 with highs in the mid to upper 70s. Clouds increase Saturday. It'll be breezy with highs in the mid-60s. 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That's a look at your forecast for the Fargo-Moorhead area. I'm meteorologist Morgan Bolton.

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Where is my guilt? 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I left it in the river. 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
1: 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Weather.
2: Clouds decrease overnight with a west wind around 10 to 15 miles per hour, gusting to 25 with lows in the mid-50s. More sun than clouds tomorrow with a west wind around 10 to 15 miles per hour, gusting to 30 with highs in the mid to upper 70s. Clouds increase Saturday. It'll be breezy with highs in the mid-60s. 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That's a look at your forecast for the Fargo-Moorhead area. I'm meteorologist Morgan Bolton.

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2: Clouds decrease overnight with a west wind around 10 to 15 miles per hour, gusting to 25 with lows in the mid-50s. More sun than clouds tomorrow with a west wind around 10 to 15 miles per hour, gusting to 30 with highs in the mid to upper 70s. Clouds increase Saturday. It'll be breezy with highs in the mid-60s. 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That's a look at your forecast for the Fargo-Moorhead area. I'm meteorologist Morgan Bolton.

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1: I was searching for peace, for hope that I just couldn't find. I ended up turning on Life 37.9, and I really do believe that is where God found me. The rest is history. That was 10 years ago. It's every morning now. I get to hear my little three-year-old sing the songs now in the back seat.
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3: Abundant sunshine today, breezy, high 75 to 80. Tonight we're partly cloudy, 50 to 55. Clouds increase tomorrow, highs will be up to 65, it'll be breezy. The outlook for Sunday, sunny, breezy, with a high of 70 to 75. 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That's a look at your forecast for the Red River Valley. I'm meteorologist Rob Carolin.

0: It's on my alarm clock. It wakes me up in the morning and throughout my day. If I'm by myself looking, I have my earbuds in and I'm listening.
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Oh, when it's home, but Jesus. 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
3: Abundant sunshine today. Breezy. Highs 75 to 80. Tonight we're partly cloudy. 50 to 55. Clouds increase tomorrow. Highs will be up to 65. It'll be breezy. The outlook for Sunday, sunny breezy, with a high of 70 to 75. 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That's a look at your forecast for the Red River Valley. I'm meteorologist Rob Carolin.

0: 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I listen to it every day. I praise God on my way to work. It means the Lord just had that's our time to get us in the car.
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5: Abundant sunshine today. Breezy, high 75 to 80. Tonight we're partly cloudy, 50 to 55. Clouds increase tomorrow. Highs will be up to 65. It'll be breezy. The outlook for Sunday, sunny, breezy, with a high of 70 to 75. 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That's a look at your forecast for the Red River Valley. I'm meteorologist Rob Carolin.

0: Drive Fest North 2026 is coming to the Stutsman County Fairgrounds July 31st and August 1st in Jamestown, North Dakota, featuring Ben Fuller. We Are Messengers. You can count on that. 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
2: Abundant sunshine today. Breezy. Highs 75 to 80. Tonight we're partly cloudy. 50 to 55. Clouds increase tomorrow. Highs will be up to 65. It'll be breezy. The outlook for Sunday, sunny breezy, with a high of 70 to 75. 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That's a look at your forecast for the Red River Valley. I'm meteorologist Rob Carolyn.

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0: 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So I'd study with them on in the background because I knew what it was going to say. And I knew what it said was something I enjoyed or appreciated and found comforting. And I find hearing about how much God loves me and the people around me very comforting.
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0: It's the Bright Side with Jeremy and Elena. Happy Friday.
1: Woo, it's Friday. Let's get it going, friend. How pumped are you that it is Friday? And it's like beautiful walking out this morning, like cool and just, oh, the summer vibes, let me tell you.
0: And like no rain yet. Okay, we're going to ignore if there's any in the forecast. We haven't looked yet, okay?
1: Yeah.
0: So we don't know, but it's so beautiful out today.
1: Yes, it is.
0: Not super hot. Great day for a walk. Great day to get prepped for that lake day.
1: Ooh.
0: I don't know what you're doing this weekend, but maybe we can throw a little lake in the plans or a puddle or a sprinkler. That's good too.
1: 100%. Hopefully you got your lawn mowed this week so you don't have to do it this weekend. So that way you can just kind of rest and just have some fun, hang out with your family, friends, or maybe read a good book.
0: That's one of those
1: kind of weekends.
0: Oh, yeah, it is. All right, well, let's get you started with some praise this morning so you can get started right. It's Kay Thompson, Good God.

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0: 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Hey, it's The Bright Side with Jeremy and Elena. But friend, it is Bright Side Friday and we're looking for your stories.
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0: 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Hey, it's The Bright Side with Jeremy and Elena on your Friday morning. And friend, we are searching for those stories that are bringing some hope, some joy, some peace to your life. 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
1: Yeah, those moments that just ignite your joy. And for Carmel, it's that she got her license. Woo! She was nervous about passing the test, but she said, I did it. I passed it. I got my driver's license. Mm. And that is her bright side, which is so sweet.
0: That's a big, big, big moment in someone's life when they are getting in a vehicle and it's just like, all right, now the world trusts me to drive this vehicle.
1: It's true. We might be still watching out very carefully, you know, as my parents said, you know, watch out. We got a new driver on the road.
0: You gotta love it though.
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8: Of course, you're producing plenty of sunshine today. Highs will reach 75 to 80. It'll be breezy with westerly winds at 10 to 20 miles an hour. Tonight, we're partly cloudy. It's 50 to 55. Tomorrow, clouds will move in. We're going to be breezy and cool, a high of only 65. Tomorrow night, partly to mostly cloudy, lows 45 to 50. Sunshine develops during the day Sunday. It'll be breezy and milder, highs 70 to 75. 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It's currently 56 degrees, clear to partly cloudy in Fargo-Moorhead. I'm meteorologist Rob Carolyn with your forecast for the FM area.

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2: Hey, I'm John Reddick, and I want to tell you a little bit about my new song, Holding On, Praise God. We all find ourselves in these spaces where we want to give God our entire hearts, and these obstacles are sometimes in the way, and it's hard, it's heavy, it's complicated. But we still serve a God who's big enough and strong enough and able enough to be able to hold these things that we're struggling holding. So that's what this song is. This

0: that's the kind of song you turn up louder when you're driving and just sing it so the car next to you know what's up. That is a brand new song called Holding On by John Reddick.
1: Oh, it's such a great song. And if you want to check out the story behind the song, you can come to the Inside the Playlist. And this song, just the meaning of it has so much, it's just rich. It's a rich song. And he had actually had shot this music video. And 3 days before that, learned that his brother had died. And so there's little things where he's building, like, you know, he's just placing rocks down. And he has his brother's dog tag, marine dog tag, wrapped around his wrist. And it's just kind of like a, hey, a remembrance moment there for the video. But you've got to check out the story behind the song. You can do that at life979.com.

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0: If you didn't know, now you know. It's the 97 days of summer. And friend, we're right in the middle, not even in the middle. We're at the beginning of summer.
1: I was like, don't take us past summer.
0: Yeah. But you know, all these lake days and road trips, that's all fun. But we want to meet you out here in the Red River Valley collectively.
1: We do. And we're going to see you this weekend, starting today, because we're going to be out at Summerfest in Fergus Falls starting at noon today for that. And it's on Saturday as well. So you can come on by, win a t-shirt, say hello, and so much more. We can't wait to see you out and about.

Psalm 23. The Lord is my shepherd. I have all that I need. He lets me rest in green meadows. He leads me beside peaceful streams. Uplifting, Life 97.9.

0: You are not alone.
1: It's The Bright Side with Jeremy and Elena. 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
0: Whether it feels like in this moment, you're in that pit moment of life, that valley moment of life, where you're not sure what is going to happen or what you're facing, or maybe you've been there a long time. That moment that feels like it's lasted for months and maybe even years. You, my friend, are not alone. You are seen, you are loved, and you are understood by the God who created you. This is a reminder that's repeated in Deuteronomy. Deuteronomy 31:8. Do not be afraid or discouraged, for the Lord will personally go ahead of you, and he will be with you. He will neither fail you, nor will he abandon you. It's repeated because they want us to know that we are not alone. Because how quickly do we forget that when we're in our valley moments of life where we need to be met, but it feels like we are alone? Your reminder today is do not be afraid. Do not be discouraged, no matter where you're at, because the Lord himself personally is with you in the middle of it all.
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9: A crusher producing plenty of sunshine today. Highs will reach 75 to 80. It'll be breezy with westerly winds at 10 to 20 miles an hour. Tonight, we're partly cloudy. It's 50 to 55. Tomorrow, clouds will move in. We're going to be breezy and cool, a high of only 65. Tomorrow night, partly to mostly cloudy, lows 45 to 50. Sunshine develops during the day Sunday. It'll be breezy and milder, highs 70 to 75. 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It's currently 56 degrees, clear to partly cloudy in Fargo-Moorhead. I'm meteorologist Rob Carolyn with your forecast for the FM area.

0: See, now the term breezy really applies in this moment because you can't get breezy in 95. Right now, it's 56 degrees, high today of 77, and that cool breeze you can feel.
1: Yeah, that's true. To be fair, though, when it was 90, it didn't say cool breeze. It just said breezy, which
0: still.
1: It's a type of wind.
0: It is.
1: Breezy.
0: And so is windy.
1: It's not a breeze. It's just breezy, you know?
0: Yeah.
1: We can debate this later.
0: Yeah. I think we need to open this up because I always anticipate breeze as in like, oh, it's a breeze.
1: Like it's chilly.
0: Because whether you would just say windy then.
1: Yeah, that's true.
0: Yeah. Or light wind.
1: Yeah.
0: Something. But breezy feels like

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1: Yeah, and there's like this elementary track meet that was going on. A lot of kids showed up, and it was like kind of like a mock meet. And yesterday you saw some of the kids realize that, no, I do actually have to run. And they were doing the 400 meter. And it was just really awesome seeing some of these kids that are like, oh man, I'm not really a runner, but you know, they get to that final 100 meter and just found something deep inside of them and just finished the race. But what was really awesome was seeing, you know, the parents, everyone in the crowd and the stands just cheering these kids on and the kids just doing it. So that was a bright side for me yesterday.

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0: 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I don't care if they remember me. Only Jesus.
1: When it feels like all your plans are falling apart, remember God's plan for you. Jeremiah 29:11. For I know the plans I have for you, declares the Lord. Plans to prosper you and not to harm you. Plans to give you hope and a future. 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

0: There are those moments where God meets you, and how many times have you seen God working in the waiting?
1: So many times, but it's hard to see it in the moment. It's the bright side where Jeremy and Elena.
0: Yeah, sometimes, honestly, it can feel excruciating. Maybe one of those nail-biting moments where you're just not sure how everything's going to play out. But friend, that's exactly where God meets you. It's in the quiet, in the waiting, in the moments where you don't know the outcome and you can't see the next step. And honestly, this is something that I've learned. The waiting, it's not wasted. God is doing something in you while he's doing something for you. He's building trust. He's building faith. He's building a story that only he could write.
1: Only he could. I mean, there's so many times I wish I could manipulate this story into being the outcome that I want to happen, because I don't like the waiting. I get uncomfortable in the waiting, but yet God does so much through it. And it's hard to see it right now, but you will see it after.
0: Yes. So if you're in a season of waiting right now, just take a breath. You're not forgotten. You're not overlooked. He sees you right where you are. And here's the truth. He's just simply that good. And if you look at Isaiah 40, 31, it says, "But those who hope in the Lord will renew their strength. They will soar on wings like eagles, and they will run and not grow weary. They will walk and not be faint."
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9: Abundant sunshine. For today, temperatures will be comfortable between 75 and 80. It'll be a bit breezy with winds out of the west at 10 to 20 miles an hour. Tonight, we're partly cloudy. We're 50 to 55. Tomorrow, look for it to cloud up. It'll remain breezy. It's cool, 65. Clouds tomorrow night, 45 to 50. Clearing and breezy, turning milder Sunday, with highs anywhere from 70 to 75. 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It's currently 59 degrees and sunny in Fargo-Moorhead. I'm meteorologist Rob Carolyn with your forecast for the Red River Valley.

0: 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Hey, it's The Bright Side with Jeremy and Elena. Good morning on your Friday, friend.
1: Maybe you have that song that just helps you get through no matter what you're facing. Well, this is DJ's song. It's Jamie McDonald, Ain't No Way.

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1: Hey, I'm Season, and I'm a Joybringer. Confession. I love my work. 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I'm not very good at resting. Even on a day off or after a full day of work, I find it hard to shut off that part of me that wants to keep doing what I love. But from my unfortunate personal experience, if I don't set time apart to change my focus and rest, the joy will be replaced by exhaustion, and that quickly turns to bitterness. It's cumulative. Each time we skipped the rest, it builds up, and eventually we hit our limit, and the results aren't usually joyful. Rest is a core value of being a Joybringer. It's vital for a healthy state of mind and emotions. If you struggle to take time and rest, it doesn't always have to mean do nothing. Do something you enjoy that takes different energy and focus than what you do for work. Be at peace, full of joy, and rest. I'm Season, and I'm a Joybringer.

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0: 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Hey, it's The Bright Side with Jeremy and Elena. And friend, we want to always point you towards what's good and what's true. And we're going to bring you those stories and those feelings that are just good.
1: It's true. We want to celebrate the ways that the community shows up for each other. And this is a story of just that. 85-year-old widow, Nana, called a local tree company because she couldn't afford the firewood that she needed to heat her home. And she was just hoping for a little bit of help. Mm-hmm. But what she got was wildly more than she even asked for. Because not only did that company show up with free firewood, one of the guys who works there, his name's Paul, stood there and talked with her for a while. And then at the end of the conversation, he knew exactly what he was going to do. Mm. He not only helped her out with the firewood, he replaced the tires on her car that were super worn.
0: Wow.
1: He repaired her roof, addressed issues with her heating and air conditioning system, all free of charge.
0: Wow.
1: And on top of that, he said, hey, community, how can we help support her? Because she has some needs right now. And so the community raised $20,000 to help her with future needs.
0: Wow.
1: That's a story of the community coming together.
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9: Abundant sunshine for today. Temperatures will be comfortable between 75 and 80. It'll be a bit breezy with winds out of the west at 10 to 20 miles an hour. Tonight we're partly cloudy. We're 50 to 55. Tomorrow, look for it to cloud up. It'll remain breezy. It's cool, 65. Clouds tomorrow night, 45 to 50. Clearing and breezy, turning milder Sunday with highs anywhere from 70 to 75. 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It's currently 59 degrees and sunny in Fargo-Moorhead. I'm meteorologist Rob Carolyn with your forecast for the Red River Valley.

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1: I've never seen a morning the sun forgot to rise. In every single detail, you're faithful every time.

0: Hey, Jeremy.
1: Yeah.
0: I'm just wondering, how good are you at keeping secrets?
1: Good enough.
0: Good enough?
1: Yeah.
0: Okay. Can I just say I'm not very good at it?
1: Okay. Why?
0: Because when I'm really excited about something, I just have to tell people.
1: Okay.
0: But like, I mean, within reason.
1: All right.
0: So,
1: are we able, legally, morally able to do this?
0: To tell people?
1: Yeah.
0: I think so.
1: Okay.
0: Jared gave us the okay.
1: Oh, okay.
0: So it's
1: really on him.
0: It's really on him if we're not supposed to do it.
1: But beans.
0: We have something we want to tell you about.
1: Mm-hmm.
0: And we're actually allowed to tell you. And I'll let you know. Okay, so I only spilled a secret to one person, okay? And it was my mom.
1: Oh my goodness.
0: I know, but my mom doesn't tell anyone anything.
1: Does Jared know this?
0: Jared doesn't know this yet.
1: Okay.
0: Unless he's listening right now.
1: Jared. So
0: I know. I only told one person, okay? But now we can tell the world.
1: Okay,
0: are you ready?
1: I'm ready.
0: Do you want to do it?
1: You do it.
0: I do it?
1: I think it's going to be good for you.
0: Oh, I'm so excited. Okay. We are so excited to tell you that there is a new event that is literally... I'm so excited. I'm stumbling over every word. Okay. Family Night Out is back.
1: Woo!
0: And we are so excited. July 16th, free day at Bonanzaville, including so much more. And it starts at 4 p.m. and I'm so excited. I can't believe I got to tell you.
1: It's going to be awesome. So bring your friends, bring your family. This is a free event at Bonanzaville. It's going to be amazing. And I have a confession also.
0: Okay.
1: I told my wife about
0: it. You told your wife? You can't make fun of me for telling my mom. Okay. Well, we want you to know that you can tell the world. You don't have to keep this a secret anymore. We are so excited. Find out more. Life979.com.
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0: It's time to play Is It Bible or Is It Hollywood?
1: Woo, let's go.
0: We're going to find out if you are an expert in all things Bible or in all things Hollywood this morning.
1: Oh, yes.
0: Here is how you play. Call in 701-356-0979 with your answer to what you think it is and be as specific as possible.
1: Yes, it's as specific as possible.
0: Jeremy, the story.
1: Yes, activating trailer voice. Imprisoned in a jail, no thoughts of freedom at all. A man awaits his fate until an elite soldier arrives quietly, breaks his chains, and tells him to run. The man is so out of it that he believes he is dreaming until he realizes that he is smelling the air of freedom. After sneaking past guard after guard, he finally reaches freedom. Is it Bible or Hollywood?
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9: Plenty of sunshine. The temperature's climbing to 75 to 80 for the afternoon. Winds are out of the west at 10 to 20 miles an hour. Tonight, we're partly cloudy. The winds will diminish. Overnight lows are 50 to 55. Clouds, they'll move in tomorrow, so will some cooler air. Highs will be near 65. It'll be breezy. Tomorrow night, we'll be looking at partly to mostly cloudy skies. Lows 45 to 50. Turning sunny, breezy, milder Sunday, 70 to 75. 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Sunny, currently 63 degrees. I'm meteorologist Rob Carolyn with your forecast for Fargo-Moorhead.

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2: Hey, I'm John Reddick, and I want to tell you a little bit about my new song, Holding On, Praise God. We all find ourselves in these spaces where we want to give God our entire hearts, and these obstacles are sometimes in the way, and it's hard, it's heavy, it's complicated. But we still serve a God who's big enough and strong enough and able enough to be able to hold these things that we're struggling holding. So that's what this song is. This

0: You're on the Bright Side with Jeremy and Elena. Do you have an answer for, is it Bible or Hollywood?
1: Yes.
2: I do. Bible.
1: Bible, okay.
0: What story?
2: Peter.
1: Yes, that's it!
0: Well done! What was the giveaway for you?
2: I try to stay in God's Word, and I know that it's only something the Holy Spirit can do, so...
0: Yes, awesome.
1: It was Peter imprisoned and the angel telling him, breaking his chains and telling him to run.
2: That's what God does.
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0: 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We Are Messengers. 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
2: This is Max Licato. We prayer wimps fear mispraying. What's the expected etiquette and dress code of prayer? What if we kneel instead of stand? Jesus' answer, in Matthew 18:3, he says, "Become as little children, carefree, joy-filled, playful, trusting, curious, trust more, strut less." God prefers this greeting. God, you are my daddy, and I am your child. It's hard to show off and call God daddy at the same time. Impossible, in fact. Remember, prayer doesn't depend on how you pray. The power of prayer depends on the one who hears the prayer. Here's my challenge for you. Every day for 4 weeks, pray 4 minutes. Then get ready to connect with God like never before. This is Max Licato.

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14: Plenty of sunshine. We leave the temperatures climbing to 75 to 80 for the afternoon. Winds are out of the west at 10 to 20 miles an hour. Tonight, we're partly cloudy. The winds will diminish. Overnight lows are 50 to 55. Clouds, they'll move in tomorrow, so will some cooler air. Highs will be near 65. It'll be breezy. Tomorrow night, we'll be looking at partly to mostly cloudy skies. Lows 45 to 50. Turning sunny, breezy, milder Sunday, 70 to 75. 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Sunny, currently 63 degrees. I'm meteorologist Rob Carolyn with your forecast for Fargo-Moorhead.

0: there, it's The Bright Side. We're Jeremy and Elena.
1: That was the most Midwestern thing ever. Hey there.
0: Hey there. Oh, hey.
1: Oh, well, I got a dad joke here for you.
0: Okay.
1: What do you call a well-balanced horse?
0: Oh, horse.
1: Stable.

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1: Good morning. It's The Bright Side. We're Jeremy and Elena, and here's some hope for your day. It comes from your verse of the day.
2: Yeah, it's Psalm 34:17, and it says, "The righteous cry out, and the Lord hears them. He delivers them from all their troubles."

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0: You are not alone.
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0: Whether it feels like in this moment, you're in that pit moment of life, that valley moment of life, where you're not sure what is going to happen or what you're facing, or maybe you've been there a long time, that moment that feels like it's lasted for months and maybe even years. You, my friend, are not alone. You are seen, you are loved, and you are understood by the God who created you. This is a reminder that's repeated in Deuteronomy, Deuteronomy 31:8. Do not be afraid or discouraged, for the Lord will personally go ahead of you, and he will be with you. He will neither fail you, nor will he abandon you. It's repeated because they want us to know that we are not alone. Because how quickly do we forget that when we're in our valley moments of life where we need to be met, but it feels like we are alone? Your reminder today is do not be afraid. Do not be discouraged, no matter where you're at, because the Lord himself personally is with you in the middle of it all.
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8: plenty of sunshine. The temperature's climbing to 75 to 80 for the afternoon. Winds are out of the west at 10 to 20 miles an hour. Tonight, we're partly cloudy. The winds will diminish. Overnight lows are 50 to 55. Clouds, they'll move in tomorrow, so will some cooler air. Highs will be near 65. It'll be breezy. Tomorrow night, we'll be looking at partly to mostly cloudy skies. Lows 45 to 50. Turning sunny, breezy, milder Sunday, 70 to 75. 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Sunny, currently 63 degrees. I'm meteorologist Rob Carolyn with your forecast for Fargo-Moorhead.

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0: 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Hey, it's The Bright Side with Jeremy and Elena. And friend, we just said that we are so excited for a lot of different reasons. And one of them is that we have our family night out coming back. And you're invited to the good old Bonanzaville.
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0: I know.
1: There are those moments where God meets you, and how many times have you seen God working in the waiting?
2: So many times, but it's hard to see it in the moment. It's the bright side where Jeremy and Elena.
1: Yeah, sometimes, honestly, it can feel excruciating. Maybe one of those nail-biting moments where you're just not sure how everything's going to play out. But friend, that's exactly where God meets you. It's in the quiet, in the waiting, in the moments where you don't know the outcome and you can't see the next step. And honestly, this is something that I've learned. The waiting, it's not wasted. God is doing something in you while He's doing something for you. He's building trust. He's building faith. He's building a story that only He could write.
2: Only He could. I mean, there's so many times I wish I could manipulate this story into being the outcome that I want to happen, because I don't like the waiting. I get uncomfortable in the waiting, but yet God does so much through it. And it's hard to see it right now, but you will see it after.
1: Yes. So if you're in a season of waiting right now, just take a breath. You're not forgotten. You're not overlooked. He sees you right where you are. And here's the truth. He's just simply that good. And if you look at Isaiah 40, 31, it says, "But those who hope in the Lord will renew their strength. They will soar on wings like eagles, and they will run and not grow weary. They will walk and not be faint."
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9: Plenty of sunshine. Leaf temperatures climbing to 75 to 80 for the afternoon. Winds are out of the west at 10 to 20 miles an hour. Tonight we're partly cloudy. The winds will diminish. Overnight lows are 50 to 55. Clouds, they'll move in tomorrow, so will some cooler air. Highs will be near 65. It'll be breezy. Tomorrow night, we'll be looking at partly to mostly cloudy skies. Lows 45 to 50. Turning sunny, breezy, milder Sunday, 70 to 75. 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Sunny, currently 63 degrees. I'm meteorologist Rob Carolyn with your forecast for Fargo-Moorhead.

0: So long, farewell. It's Friday, and we're going to see you in the AM.
1: Hey, it's true. We'll see you tomorrow morning. Mm-hmm. Well, we won't see you. You'll hear us. We'll be with you. Yeah. We're excited for that because it's Saturday. The weekend is here. It's here. You've made it.
0: Yeah. It's going to be awesome.

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You made it all the way to Friday. I'm so proud of you. 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I'm Jill. 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
1: It's time for Kid Logic with Jill.
0: I mean, Kid Logic is funny because of the logic, so you're going to enjoy this one. This comes from Marie. Marie says when her daughter Joy was six, she went along with mom and dad, Marie and Charlie, to the driver's license facility to renew mom and dad's driver's licenses. And, well, they kind of had an unusual schedule, so finding a time when they could get to the DMV when it was open was hard. And in their small town and small county, there was only one facility they could go to. And so they showed up before it even opened. But a lot of people had the same idea because there was a line all the way around the building. And Charlie was a little frustrated, saying, oh, we might just have to come back another day. We've got to get to work. And little Joy looked up at them and said, well, is this the only place to renew your license? There isn't just one place where we get our hair cut.
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9: Life 97.9 weather. Plenty of weather will continue through the rest of the day. Temperatures are going to be 75 to 80. Look for it to be a bit breezy with winds out of the west at 10 to 20 miles an hour. Partly cloudy tonight. Lows are 50 to 55. Clouds for tomorrow. It'll be windy. Temperatures are going to be near 65, so we definitely turn cooler. Partly to mostly cloudy tomorrow night, 45 to 50. Sunshine and breezy on Sunday with a high of 70 to 75. 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Currently, the temperature 67 degrees. We've got sunshine. I'm meteorologist Rob Carolyn with your forecast for Fargo-Moorhead.

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2: 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But we still serve a God who's big enough and strong enough and able enough to be able to hold these things that we're struggling holding. So that's what this song is. This song is us

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Oh, get ready to be encouraged with your uplifting verse of the day on Life 97.9. Psalm 34:17 says, "The Lord hears his people when they call to him for help. He rescues them from all their troubles." 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
10: Funny weather will continue through the rest of the day. Temperatures are going to be 75 to 80. Look for it to be a bit breezy with winds out of the west at 10 to 20 miles an hour. Partly cloudy tonight, lows are 50 to 55. Clouds for tomorrow, it'll be windy. Temperatures are going to be near 65, so we definitely turn cooler. But partly to mostly cloudy tomorrow night, 45 to 50. Sunshine and breezy on Sunday with a high of 70 to 75. 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Currently, the temperature 67 degrees. We've got sunshine. I'm meteorologist Rob Carolyn with your forecast for Fargo-Moorhead.

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0: Matt Maher with new music right there, Gonna Be All Right on Uplifting Life 97.9. Maybe yesterday was hard. Maybe this week has been a hard fought. Hallelujah for you. I just read this from Lisa Turkers, author and speaker, and it spoke to me. I think it might encourage you too. She says, you know what? If it was hard yesterday, this week, you got through it. And some days, just the getting through is an epic display of grit, courage, and healing. Keep going.
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9: High pressure will keep dry weather around through the weekend with mostly sunny skies this afternoon and a west wind around 15 to 20 miles per hour, gusting up to near 30 with lows in the mid to upper 70s. There will be partly cloudy skies tonight with a west wind around 5 to 10 miles per hour and lows in the low to mid 50s. More clouds than sunshine to start the weekend tomorrow as it becomes windy and slightly cooler with temperatures only getting up into the mid 60s. A sunny and breezy end to the weekend on Sunday with highs in the low to mid 70s. Temperatures are currently in the mid to upper 60s across the Red River Valley with sunshine. 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That's a look at your forecast for the Red River Valley. I'm meteorologist Morgan Bolton.

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1: 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Aren't you so glad God loves us because he's good? But maybe you have questions about him, questions about Jesus, questions about the Bible. 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

0: 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It's not going to be too hot, kind of pleasant, really. I'd love to hear what you've got going on. 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
8: High pressure will keep dry weather around through the weekend with mostly sunny skies this afternoon and a west wind around 15 to 20 miles per hour, gusting up to near 30 with lows in the mid to upper 70s. There will be partly cloudy skies tonight with a west wind around 5 to 10 miles per hour and lows in the low to mid 50s. More clouds than sunshine to start the weekend tomorrow as it becomes windy and slightly cooler with temperatures only getting up into the mid 60s. A sunny and breezy end to the weekend on Sunday with highs in the low to mid 70s. Temperatures are currently in the mid to upper 60s across the Red River Valley with sunshine. 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That's a look at your forecast for the Red River Valley. I'm Meteorologist Morgan Bolton.

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If you were like me and woke up this morning thinking, wait, is it Friday? Yeah, it is. And you've already made it halfway through. Good job.

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So far, 2,100 people have already given. Thank you. 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

0: Well, she has a point. That cannot be denied. 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Hey, I'm Jill, and that was Consumed by Fire with Higher Places.
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0: So Marie and her husband Charlie needed to get their driver's licenses renewed. They went to the only facility in their small town and county. And they were trying to work it out because they had very busy work schedules that were weird and outside of normal business hours. And so trying to find a time that they could go when the DMV was open was a little difficult. So they thought, let's just get there early so we could get in and get out. A lot of people had that idea, apparently, because there was a long line out the door even before they opened up. And as Charlie was getting a little frustrated, 6-year-old Joy, who had come along for the ride, looked up at her parents and said, "Is this the only place to renew your license? There's not just one place to get your hair cut." Kid Logic.
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8: This afternoon will bring more sunshine than clouds with a west wind around 15 to 20 miles per hour, gusting up to near 30 with highs in the mid to upper 70s. Partly cloudy tonight with a west wind around 5 to 10 miles per hour and lows in the low to mid 50s. There will be more clouds than sunshine to start the weekend tomorrow. It'll become windy and cooler with temperatures only getting up into the mid 60s. Plenty of sunshine is expected for the day on Sunday. It'll be breezy with highs in the low to mid 70s. Temperatures have risen into the low 70s across the FM area with mostly sunny skies. 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That's a look at your forecast for the FM area. I'm meteorologist Morgan Bolton.

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2: Hey, I'm John Reddick, and I want to tell you a little bit about my new song, Holding On. Praise God. We all find ourselves in these spaces where we want to give God our entire hearts, and these obstacles are sometimes in the way, and it's hard, it's heavy, it's complicated. But we still serve a God who's big enough and strong enough and able enough to be able to hold these things that we're struggling holding. So that's what this song is. This song is us

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0: Drive Fest North 2026 is coming to the Stutsman County Fairgrounds July 31st and August 1st in Jamestown, North Dakota, featuring Ben Fuller. Nowhere to turn but Jesus. We are Messengers. You can count on that. 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You've seen him do it a thousand times, yeah. 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
9: This afternoon will bring more sunshine than clouds with a west wind around 15 to 20 miles per hour gusting up to near 30 with highs in the mid to upper 70s. Partly cloudy tonight with a west wind around 5 to 10 miles per hour and lows in the low to mid 50s. There will be more clouds than sunshine to start the weekend tomorrow. It'll become windy and cooler with temperatures only getting up into the mid 60s. Plenty of sunshine is expected for the day on Sunday. It'll be breezy with highs in the low to mid 70s. Temperatures have risen into the low 70s across the FM area with mostly sunny skies. 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That's a look at your forecast for the FM area. I'm meteorologist Morgan Bolton.

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0: There is no condemnation for you. There is no condemnation if you know and love Jesus, no matter how many times you mess up. Isn't that a hard thing to get your mind around? Maybe you're like me. Uplifting Life 97.9. I'm Jill, and this is something I've been thinking about. Reading Romans 8, 1 and 2. There is no condemnation for those who belong to Christ Jesus. And because you belong to him, the power of the life-giving spirit has freed you from the power of sin that leads to death. And, you know, sometimes you feel like, yeah, that's true. That happened for me. Other times you struggle over and over and over. So I thought maybe as you continue to give it over to Jesus, this might encourage you. If I read those verses again, but from the Message paraphrase, I just find it really powerful. With the arrival of Jesus the Messiah, that fateful dilemma is resolved. Those who enter into Christ's being here for us no longer have to live under a continuous, low-lying black cloud. A new power is in operation. The spirit of life in Christ, like a strong wind, has magnificently cleared the air, freeing you from a fated lifetime of brutal tyranny at the hands of sin and death. Maybe that'll help it sink in a little bit better.
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7: Weather. We'll continue to see partly to mostly sunny skies through the rest of the afternoon with a west wind around 15 to 20 miles per hour, gusting up to near 30 with highs in the mid to upper 70s. Skies will be partly cloudy for tonight with a west wind around 5 to 10 miles per hour and lows in the low to mid 50s. More clouds than sunshine tomorrow as it becomes windy and cooler with highs in the mid 60s. A sunny and breezy end to the weekend Sunday with highs in the low to mid 70s. Temperatures are currently in the low to mid 70s with partly to mostly sunny skies. 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That's a look at your forecast for the Fargo-Moorhead area. I'm meteorologist Morgan Bolton.

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0: Chevis Phillips, that's Stories on Uplifting Life 97.9. I'm Jill. It's been great hanging out with you this week. I hope you have an incredible weekend. And if things seem a little dark, just remember this. Even the smallest light pushes back the dark. Even the quickest time reading your Bible or one quick little service, worshiping God together with others at church this weekend, can make a world of difference.
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6: To see partly to mostly sunny skies through the rest of the afternoon with a west wind around 15 to 20 miles per hour gusting up to near 30 with highs in the mid to upper 70s. Skies will be partly cloudy for tonight with a west wind around 5 to 10 miles per hour and lows in the low to mid 50s. More clouds than sunshine tomorrow as it becomes windy and cooler with highs in the mid 60s. A sunny and breezy end to the weekend Sunday with highs in the low to mid 70s. Temperatures are currently in the low to mid 70s with partly to mostly sunny skies. 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

0: now. Uplifting Life 97.9. Ecclesiastes 3 says there's a time for everything. And if we're being honest, sometimes that time feels like it's taking way too long. Whether you have been waiting for a couple hours, months, or even years. Some things take longer than what we would expect. I've been there too, waiting, watching, wondering if God maybe misplaced my request in a spam folder somewhere. Your prayers start to feel like sending another follow-up. Hey God, just checking in. But God's timing is not rushed and it's not random. It's right. Even when it feels slow, He is still working. He comes through for us, not early, not late, but right on time. And it is always worth the wait.
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6: A mix of sunshine and clouds for the rest of the afternoon with a west wind around 15 to 20 miles per hour, gusting to 30 with highs in the mid to upper 70s. Partly cloudy tonight with a west wind around 5 to 10 miles per hour and lows in the low to mid 50s. It'll become partly to mostly cloudy and windy for tomorrow. Slightly cooler temperatures are expected with highs in the mid 60s. A sunny and breezy end of the weekend on Sunday with highs in the low to mid 70s. Temperatures are currently in the mid 70s with partly sunny skies. 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That's a look at your forecast for the Fargo-Moorhead area. I'm meteorologist Morgan Bolton.

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0: Thrive Fest North 2026 is coming to the Stutsman County Fairgrounds July 31st and August 1st in Jamestown, North Dakota, featuring Ben Fuller. 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

Uplifting music on Life 97.9. Ooh, sorry, one sec. JTC? What does that mean? Oh, join the conversation. 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

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Today's verse of the day is a reminder that God is our rescuer. From Psalm 34, verse 17, the Lord hears his people when they call to him for help. 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

0: Carla meets with her book club every week at a downtown cafe. And for years, the parking was free. Until recently.
1: So be kind, kind.
0: Now when you park in that same parking lot, you have to book and pay online or risk a hefty fine. And the signs don't exactly make that very clear. On her way to book club one day, Carla was leaving the ramp, and she flagged down a man she saw heading for the old ticket machine and stopped to warn him, likely saving him from a ticket. A few days later, she was back in the area with some time to spare before her next errand, so she stopped by for some lunch at the cafe. She did some quick mental math and put in a small order, but she didn't realize that the server wasn't the only one listening. When she went to pay for her meal, she was told that it had already been covered. She turned and saw a man sitting quietly in the corner of the cafe, the same man that she had helped just days earlier in the parking lot. She saved him a parking ticket, and he picked up the tab.
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8: A mix of sunshine and clouds for the rest of the afternoon with a west wind around 15 to 20 miles per hour, gusting to 30 with highs in the mid to upper 70s. Partly cloudy tonight with a west wind around 5 to 10 miles per hour and lows in the low to mid 50s. It'll become partly to mostly cloudy and windy for tomorrow. Slightly cooler temperatures are expected with highs in the mid 60s. A sunny and breezy end of the weekend on Sunday with highs in the low to mid 70s. Temperatures are currently in the mid 70s with partly sunny skies. 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That's a look at your forecast for the Fargo-Moorhead area. I'm meteorologist Morgan Bolton.

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0: I've never been inside of a clown car, but I have been on some road trips that felt like a circus. My name's Riley. On Life 97.9, one time my family and I decided we were going to carpool to and from a family wedding. The drive there was totally fine, but the ride home is when things got interesting. Because even though they weren't on the invitation, the dogs, my dog Dolly Doodle, my parents' dog Goose, joined us. And on the way home, they were in the same car. So six adults, two doodle dogs, one car. These dogs do not sit and sleep like normal people on a road trip. They're like tiny furry flight attendants making their rounds for 3 hours straight. It's a paw on your shoulder, a nose in the pretzel bag, and then suddenly, there's someone on your lap who was not there a second ago. And talk about losing leg space. At this point, we were not a car. We were a petting zoo with seatbelts, packed in, barely functioning. And then we get pulled over. And then the dogs are thrilled. They're like, hey, new friend, pull them in. We got room. Sir, quick question. Have you been petting enough dogs today? As they try to climb into the front seat to give them a big old kiss on the face. And honestly, if anyone deserved a ticket, it was them, because they were not buckled up. But the officer let us go on account of extremely good behavior. Ours are the dogs. Only he knows.
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7: The rest of the afternoon will bring partly sunny skies with a west wind around 15 to 20 miles per hour, gusting up to near 30 with lows in the mid to upper 70s. Partly cloudy tonight with a west wind around 5 to 10 miles per hour and lows in the low to mid 50s. More clouds than sunshine to start the weekend tomorrow as it becomes windy and cooler with highs in the mid 60s. A sunny and breezy end to the weekend Sunday with highs in the low to mid 70s. Temperatures are currently in the mid 70s across the FM area with partly sunny skies. 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That's a look at your forecast for the FM area. I'm meteorologist Morgan Bolton.

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3: Hey, I'm John Reddick, and I want to tell you a little bit about my new song, Holding On. Praise God. We all find ourselves in these spaces where we want to give God our entire hearts, and these obstacles are sometimes in the way, and it's hard, it's heavy, it's complicated. But we still serve a God who's big enough and strong enough and able enough to be able to hold these things that we're struggling holding.

It's New Music Friday on Life 97.9. You just heard John Reddick's new song, Holding On. Maybe today you feel like you have been holding on for dear life, carrying a burden that was never meant for you. You have fought hard. You're so strong, but you're tired. Here's the truth. You do not have to carry it anymore. Your help comes from the Lord. When we are weak, He is strong. Hold on to God because He is holding on to you.

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I'm amazed by where I stand. Your cross is the proof. 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

0: I first started listening to 97.9 as I was doing the nursing program. 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

0: next on Life 97.9. You're going to have blue sky, sunny days like today, and dreary, rainy ones. It is totally unrealistic. It is incredibly abnormal to feel happy and to be all put together every single moment of every single day. There's going to be hard days. There's going to be heavy days. Days where you don't feel okay. And honestly, it's okay to not be okay. It's okay to feel those emotions. Don't push them down or pretend they're not there. Feel them. But there's also a point of not letting those feelings take over and start driving your decisions. Because you are more than what you feel in a moment. Even when your heart is struggling, there is still truth you can hold on to. That God is in control, that He is faithful, and that He has not forgotten you. Philippians 1:6 reminds us to be confident that God will finish the great work that He started in you. He is not done yet. You can trust in Him, lean on His goodness, lean on His promises. And don't lose sight of hope, because the hope that we have in Jesus is steady, even when we're not.
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9: The rest of the afternoon will bring partly sunny skies with a west wind around 15 to 20 miles per hour, gusting up to near 30 with lows in the mid to upper 70s. Partly cloudy tonight with a west wind around 5 to 10 miles per hour and lows in the low to mid 50s. More clouds than sunshine to start the weekend tomorrow as it becomes windy and cooler with highs in the mid 60s. A sunny and breezy end to the weekend Sunday with highs in the low to mid 70s. Temperatures are currently in the mid 70s across the FM area with partly sunny skies. 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That's a look at your forecast for the FM area. I'm meteorologist Morgan Bolton.

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0: I've lived in North Dakota for the majority of my life, so I feel like I should be used to the constant back and forth by now. But it still takes me by surprise. My name's Riley on Life 97.9. It may be June outside, like burn your hands on the steering wheel hot, but inside, it is a full-on office winter. Maybe it's your house, maybe it's at the appointment you're going to, or at the place you work. The air conditioning is cranked, like set to penguin habitat cold. And suddenly, your summer outfit that is completely sensible for the month of June leaves you shivering and thinking about hot cocoa, fuzzy socks, and scarves. You can't tell me I'm not the only one taking a step outside to thaw out. Kind of like a frozen burrito. If your car feels like a toaster, and the building you're in is like the Arctic, you, my friend, are thriving, dare I say surviving, this summer's office winter. Stay warm out there, somehow.
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8: The evening off with some clouds before skies clear overnight with a west northwest wind around 15 to 20 miles per hour, gusting up to near 30, then diminishing to 10 to 15 after midnight with a low near 50. Sunshine will fade behind increasing clouds tomorrow with a northwest wind around 15 to 20 miles per hour, gusting to 30 with highs in the mid 60s. Those clouds will be decreasing through tomorrow night. It'll be breezy as temperatures fall to the mid 40s. Clouds increase Sunday afternoon. It'll be breezy with highs in the low to mid 70s. Temperatures are currently in the mid 70s with partly sunny skies. 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That's a look at your forecast for the Fargo-Moorhead area. I'm meteorologist Morgan Bolton.

You are not too far gone for Jesus. He is our rescuer. My name is Riley on Life 97.9. Today's verse of the day, it reminds us of that. From Psalm 34, verse 17. The Lord hears his people when they call to him for help. He rescues them from all their troubles.

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2: 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But from my unfortunate personal experience, if I don't set time apart to change my focus and rest, the joy will be replaced by exhaustion, and that quickly turns to bitterness. It's cumulative. 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Rest is a core value of being a joy bringer. 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Be at peace, full of joy, and rest. I'm Season, and I'm a joy bringer.
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0: I didn't really listen to the app before. Having it on my phone and my computer, now it's just become part of my daily life. I've realized how handy and easily accessible it is. In a way, it's kind of grown me and changed the way I listen.
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1: 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When I got home from work yesterday, I got down on the floor to give Dolly a belly rub, and she took advantage of the opportunity to deliver a sloppy wet kiss to my face. And I say, okay, Dolly, I love you very much, but you're kind of stinky today. And Oliver goes, good, good, that means it's working. And I'm like, what's working? Oh, the flea and tick stuff. It's supposed to make her smell bad so that the bugs don't bite her. And then he starts listing off stuff like, yeah, they don't like how lavender smells or peppermint or eucalyptus. And I'm like, wait, hold on. So ticks don't like how Dolly smells right now. But I also don't like how Dolly smells right now. Why did we pick this awful, disgusting smell from the flea and tick medicine when she could have smelled like lavender or peppermint or eucalyptus? At what point did we decide that instead of making the dog smell nice, she needed to smell so questionable that even the parasites are like, man, I'm good.
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9: Start the evening off with some clouds before skies clear overnight with a west-northwest wind around 15 to 20 miles per hour, gusting up to near 30, then diminishing to 10 to 15 after midnight with a low near 50. Sunshine will fade behind increasing clouds tomorrow with a northwest wind around 15 to 20 miles per hour, gusting to 30 with highs in the mid-60s. Those clouds will be decreasing through tomorrow night. It'll be breezy as temperatures fall to the mid-40s. Clouds increase Sunday afternoon. It'll be breezy with highs in the low to mid-70s. Temperatures are currently in the mid-70s with partly sunny skies. 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That's a look at your forecast for the Fargo-Moorhead area. I'm meteorologist Morgan Bolton.

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0: Uplifting Life 97.9. Ecclesiastes 3 says there's a time for everything. And if we're being honest, sometimes that time feels like it's taking way too long. Whether you have been waiting for a couple hours, months, or even years, some things take longer than what we would expect. I've been there too, waiting, watching, wondering if God maybe misplaced my request in a spam folder somewhere. Your prayers start to feel like sending another follow-up. Hey God, just checking in. But God's timing is not rushed and it's not random. It's right. Even when it feels slow, He is still working. He comes through for us, not early, not late, but right on time. And it is always worth the wait.
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7: We'll have some clouds around this evening before skies clear overnight with a west-northwest wind around 15 to 20 miles per hour, gusting to 30, then diminishing to 10 to 15 after midnight with a low near 50. Clouds move back in tomorrow with a northwest wind around 15 to 20 miles per hour, gusting to 30 with lows in the mid-60s. Decreasing clouds for tomorrow night, it'll be breezy with lows in the mid-40s. Sunshine for the first half of Sunday before clouds increase in the afternoon, the breeze continues with highs in the low to mid-70s. Temperatures are currently in the mid to upper 70s with partly sunny skies. 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That's a look at your forecast. For the Fargo-Moorhead area, I'm meteorologist Morgan Bolton.

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2: Hey, I'm John Reddick, and I want to tell you a little bit about my new song, Holding On, Praise God. We all find ourselves in these spaces where we want to give God our entire hearts, and these obstacles are sometimes in the way, and it's hard, it's heavy, it's complicated. But we still serve a God who's big enough and strong enough and able enough to be able to hold these things that we're struggling holding. So that's what this song is. This song is us

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You just heard John Reddick's new song, Holding On. Maybe today you feel like you have been holding on for dear life, carrying a burden that was never meant for you. You have fought hard. You're so strong, but you're tired. Here's the truth. You do not have to carry it anymore. Your help comes from the Lord. When we are weak, He is strong. Hold on to God because He is holding on to you. Either

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2: This is Max Licato. We prayer wimps fear mispraying. What's the expected etiquette and dress code of prayer? What if we kneel instead of stand? Jesus' answer, in Matthew 18:3, he says, "Become as little children, carefree, joy-filled, playful, trusting, curious, trust more, strut less." God prefers this greeting. God, you are my daddy, and I am your child. It's hard to show off and call God daddy at the same time. Impossible, in fact. Remember, prayer doesn't depend on how you pray. The power of prayer depends on the one who hears the prayer. Here's my challenge for you. Every day for 4 weeks, pray 4 minutes. Then get ready to connect with God like never before. This is Max Licato.

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0: It's so interesting to me how you turn the radio on and there's the song. So I remember thinking, man, for King and Country, God uses that music. It was God only knows. I was out having a tough day at work. That song was playing just as I was getting into the car, and it was like, oh, that's right. God knows when everything else will be okay.
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0: Carla meets with her book club every week at a downtown cafe. And for years, the parking was free until recently.
1: So be kind, kind.
0: Now, when you park in that same parking lot, you have to book and pay online or risk a hefty fine. And the signs don't exactly make that very clear. On her way to book club one day, Carla was leaving the ramp, and she flagged down a man she saw heading for the old ticket machine and stopped to warn him, likely saving him from a ticket. A few days later, she was back in the area with some time to spare before her next errand, so she stopped by for some lunch at the cafe. She did some quick mental math and put in a small order, but she didn't realize that the server wasn't the only one listening. When she went to pay for her meal, she was told that it had already been covered. She turned and saw a man sitting quietly in the corner of the cafe, the same man that she had helped just days earlier in the parking lot. She saved him a parking ticket, and he picked up the tab.
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7: We'll have some clouds around this evening before skies clear overnight with a west-northwest wind around 15 to 20 miles per hour, gusting to 30, then diminishing to 10 to 15 after midnight with a low near 50. Clouds move back in tomorrow with a northwest wind around 15 to 20 miles per hour, gusting to 30 with lows in the mid-60s. Decreasing clouds for tomorrow night, it'll be breezy with lows in the mid-40s. Sunshine for the first half of Sunday before clouds increase in the afternoon, the breeze continues with highs in the low to mid-70s. Temperatures are currently in the mid to upper 70s with partly sunny skies. 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That's a look at your forecast for the Fargo-Moorhead area. I'm meteorologist Morgan Bolton.

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7: Clouds continue to decrease this evening to bring clear skies overnight with a west-northwest wind around 15 to 20 miles per hour, gusting to 30, then diminishing to 10 to 15 after midnight with lows near 50. Clouds move back in tomorrow with a northwest wind around 15 to 20 miles per hour, gusting to 30 with highs in the mid-60s. Those clouds decrease again tomorrow night. It'll be breezy with lows in the mid-40s. We'll have sunshine for the first half of Sunday before clouds increase in the afternoon. The breeze continues with highs in the low to mid-70s. Temperatures are holding steady in the mid-70s with partly to mostly sunny skies. 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

When it feels like all your plans are falling apart, remember God's plan for you. Jeremiah 29:11. For I know the plans I have for you, declares the Lord. 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
10: Clouds continue to decrease this evening to bring clear skies overnight with a west-northwest wind around 15 to 20 miles per hour, gusting to 30, then diminishing to 10 to 15 after midnight with lows near 50. Clouds move back in tomorrow with a northwest wind around 15 to 20 miles per hour, gusting to 30 with highs in the mid-60s. Those clouds decrease again tomorrow night. It'll be breezy with lows in the mid-40s. We'll have sunshine for the first half of Sunday before clouds increase in the afternoon. The breeze continues with highs in the low to mid-70s. Temperatures are holding steady in the mid-70s with partly to mostly sunny skies. 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That's a look at your forecast for the FM area. I'm meteorologist Morgan Bolton.

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